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1: 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Strictly for the L-O-V-E.

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1: Set 6, take 1. What's up, guys? I'm Alice Merton, and this is our acoustic version of my new single called Vertigo. 1, 2, 3.

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This time, we all fight together for the most important cause.

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